0: 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But girls just wanna dance. Girls just wanna ask.
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Well, you were some kind of catch, but I got bigger fish to fry.